0: like or put your hands in the air. 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
1: NDR 1 Welle Nord.
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And I

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I forgive you, now I ask the same of you. 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

0: 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Only know you love her when you let her go. And you let her go.
1: Die ARD-Hitnacht.